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0: Respond in the area of 2115 6th Avenue South, 2115 6th Avenue South. Correction, going to be 3rd Avenue North and North 12th Street. 3rd Avenue North and North 12th Street for two loose dogs in the area.
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1: 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Expired 4/14 of 26 with no insurance.
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0: Respond 1114 Wisconsin Ave, 1114 Wisconsin Ave, 24-year-old male, choking.
1: 34-year-old male.
0: Oh. CC34 from 21 Central.
2: Good.
0: Can you respond to 1114 Wisconsin Ave, 1114 Wisconsin Ave for a 24-year-old male choking? He's still conscious right now.
2: Where?

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1: Flashing to Garland. 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
0: I'll be out of the OSF.
1: Have a

0: Central 6034. Sounds like he got it out.
1: 10-4, just advise if you need us to cancel around part.
0: Central Airport 3 Wisconsin out.
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1: Roger.
0: I'll be clear, did I hear correctly that the subject is no longer choking?
1: That's correct.
0: Okay.
1: Rampire 34 from 21 Central.
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1: 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Still need you to continue, but it sounds like the subject was able to get most of it up. He threw up when law enforcement was on scene.
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0: Okay, yeah, I advise you can cancel Rampart.
1: 10-4. Rampart 34 from 21 Central. 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
2: 6034 from 33. 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
0: No, we're all set.
1: Canceling.
2: Okay, copy.
1: 2575. Copy 2575. Central Rampart 34.
0: Central 6034. We'll be clear.
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3: Do you have Rampart head to our location?
1: Tell me 2576. Do you have a crew out to the office? Rampart 21 Central, be advised. Escanaba units on the South 30th call are requesting Rampart back there. Copy that, our backup crew will go grab that when they get in. 762, be advised, you'll be waiting on a backup crew to be en route for that.
3: 10-4.

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0: 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Caller stating there is a male subject, possibly with a name Josh Lanaville. He's outside yelling and throwing things. It's going to be near number 501, 501.

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0: Ramfort 32. I'll be in the area. Sounds like the subject started walking away northbound on South 26, so I'll be looking for him.
2: Ramfort. 32 will be out at OSF.
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0: You run a Joshua Dano, approximately 30. I have two more files when you can copy.
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0: Last reporter, P-O-R-T-E-R, first of Olivia, A-L-I-V-I-A, middle of Mary. Olivia, Mary Porter, 10:29 of 94 break.
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1: Go for
3: it. I'm calling 34. 22 is on 9-1-2.

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0: Olivia, Mary Marie Porter, 1029 of 94, has a 10-9 out of Sheboygan County, Michigan. Sheboygan says statewide pickup. It's for child support. Otherwise, she's clear valid. A radio comes back clear. Not licensed, state ID. Break for the third.
1: What?
0: My partner's still trying to find the third.
1: 10-4. Can you check on that 10-9, please?
0: 10-4.

0: haven't found anything yet. Talked to a lady that was outside of the village. She said that she heard the arguing. Heard somebody say that they needed to leave, but she says that nobody walked past her.
1: 34 from 31 Central.

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1: 4.
0: Can you give 22 a TX on his cell phone?
1: 4.
0: Sixty-six, sixty-nine. Are you scared of pop?

0: Ran A, Joshua Floyd, Deno-Moyle, 115 of 97, comes back with 10-9 of Delta County for child support, zero cash, only bond for non-support areas. I'm still not getting an SOS to return for him.
1: Clear. Is there anything in his jacket about being warned of criminal trespasser here?
0: Standby, I'll check. Break, is there an Escanaba unit available to break away for a call?
2: 67's clear.
0: 10-4, can you respond in the area of 1410 First Ave North, 1410 First Ave North? Caller is advising there's a fire in the backyard with no pit. She's concerned, wants it checked on. She's not sure of the exact address, believes that's it.
2: They all being wrong.

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1: Good.
0: 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He's putting it out.
1: Okay.

0: 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You secure a copy.
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0: Reporter is going to be confirmed valid, but advise and release.

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Pulling into the Cricket Wireless parking lot with Edward King, 049.

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Central 69 traffic. South Lincoln, 8th Ave South, 30 Adam Boyd, Mary 5, Black Kia.

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0: First half south, South Lincoln, right behind Walgreens. Sam King, Adam, Tom, Edward 43.

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0: 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Right by the log cabin, I'll be pulling a deer out of the road.

0: 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It's going to be for a tree on a possible power line. There's no sparking, arcing, or smoke or flames. It's in her backyard, in the caller's backyard, if you can check on that and advise.
1: 10-4, that was 912 First Avenue North.
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0: Trenton J. Fitch, 12-29 of 82. Comes back with multiple 10-9s out of Marquette County. They're all 25-mile pickup. It looks like they're no proof of insurance, expired plate, civil infractions. And he comes back with a revoked state ID.
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0: I know I say within 25 miles. Do you still want to give Marquette a call?
2: I can. They're not going to pick up. It's only 25 miles, but I'll ask.
0: Okay.

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0: respond to 1601 7000 South, 1601 7000 South for a welfare check on a Chevelle Starnes, 9-year-old female caller. Ori Starnes is advising he hasn't seen her for 2 weeks, and then he also wants to talk to an officer regarding a potential incident that was filed against him by Casey Pope, a.k.a. Starnes, the mother.
1: 62 from 54, where are you at?
2: I am South 19th, 5th Ave South.
1: 10-4, I'm going to give you a check.
2: 10-4.

0: 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Can you confirm on that address?
1: He did not have the address that was in Tim's.
0: Stand 4. He don't live there.

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0: 2008 Pontiac G6. It's going to be valid. Negative insurance. Cheyenne Kloss, Wilson, your RO comes back clear. 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
0: 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There's background.
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0: 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Emergency response in the area of US 2 and JJ.5 Road, US 2, JJ.5 Road, for a possible vehicle fire. 2008 Ford Explorer Black has smoke from the engine area, Sev 1, 2242.
1: Central, 8432.
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NEMA Township Fire Department. Respond in the area of US 2 and JJ.5 Road. US 2, JJ.5 Road. For 2008 Ford Explorer Black and Collar, possible on fire, smoke coming from the engine, Feb 1, 2244.

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0: What is NEMA en route to the halt for?
2: NEMA Township Fire Department. NEMA Township Fire Department. Respond in the area of US 2 and JJ.5 Road. US 2, JJ.5 Road. For a possible vehicle fire. 2008 Ford Explorer, black in color. There was smoke from the engine. Now it just sounds like it's sizzling. Step 1, 2246.
1: Possible vehicle fire. Going to be US 2 and JJ.5.
0: Claire, I'll be pointing towards that.
1: That works.
0: Central, do you know, was anybody in the vehicle or are they all out?
3: There's two subjects. They are both out and away from the vehicle. It had less smoke and just sounded like it was sizzling from the engine area. Disconnected from caller. We'll call back if anything changes or gets worse. But again, they're out of the vehicle.

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1: Yeah, maybe let's look at Zenith Garden to get a response.

0: 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East 7-1.
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1: Yeah. Bye. 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
0: 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She is fine. She is out at grandma's. We will be clear.
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0: Can I get the info on original of the dispatch time for this call holding?
1: It's going to be 2424 8th Avenue South, apartment 3. It's going to be Willow Creek, apartment 1. 56-year-old male, swollen left foot, original dispatch time 1:38.
0: 32 in a row.
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0: 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Three, two.
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1: What?
0: We'll be out of service. Have a good night.
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0: You can show me out of service. 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
1: Go ahead.
2: Being hard 23 until 4:30.
1: 10-4, have a good day.
2: You as well.

I respond to 309 South 9th Street, Apartment 1, 309 South 9th Street, Apartment 1, making contact with Ashawn Woods. He's dating his 15-year-old daughter, Isabella, is missing, last seen last night about 10 p.m. Does have a history of running away.

0: I just can have units when I have 2 units available. I have an alarm at Delta Manufacturing, 3707 19th Avenue North, a burglar alarm. 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
0: Do you have anything further on this?
1: Negative.
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2: Can you go the address again?
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0: 自己男人还是男生证？
1: 是。
0: Was able to make contact. They said it was accidental when they were opening.
1: Hello. Probably there.
2: 59, final central.
1: Go ahead.
2: I have a note at the desk for you when you're available.
1: Sure.

Juvenile runaway VOL from 309 South 9th Street, Escanaba, between the hours of 3:30 a.m. to 4 a.m. today. Isabella Woods, 15-year-old female. Last seen again between 3:30 and 4 a.m. today. Unknown description. Again, suicidal subject, juvenile runaway. 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

0: a negative for McDonald's and Quick Trip.
1: Yeah, boy. I'll check, sir. Okay.
2: Sixty-six fifty-two, 41 Central.
1: Yes.
2: Had juveniles back home.
1: 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Sixty-nine copies.
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1: That's correct.
0: Clear.

0: 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That's where you are with the juvenile. BOL can be canceled.
1: Correct, you can cancel the BOL.

A4, Delta County, Gladstone, Escanaba units, you can cancel juvenile suicidal DOL for earlier subjects been located. Again, cancel the DOL. End of time of cancellation, 7/19.

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0: 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Break for starting.
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0: 111-710. 111-710.
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0: Round 4. Can you respond? It's going to be in the Sweetfire Tobacco, 1026 North Lincoln Road. 2-car PDA, occurred on the roadway. No injuries, it's 2 pickup trucks.
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2: When you get time, can you pick up the intern, please?
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2: Clear back. I'll send them back there.
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0: This is on the 430 South 13th Street. 430 South 13th Street, that's Malva. The Fraps Market. For a 39-year-old male who believes he possibly had a stroke last night, requesting evaluation.
1: 33 will be in a row.
0: Ten for rapper, 33 in a row.

0: 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Central Rampart 33, clearing scene and route to St. Francis.
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0: There's one 0.25 road near 18th Road, 0.25 road near 18th Road. There is a dark-colored older Dodge pickup in the ditch. Caller is advising that he didn't see anyone in it, but he did not stop. He just couldn't see anyone. He said it's about a half mile north of Garden Village.
1: That one.

0: I have a Mindy from OSF regarding a Robert DeTemple on the line. I believe regarding a transport that they contacted you guys about last night. Can I have you give her a TX?
1: Sure.
0: Do you need the number?
1: Go ahead with the TX.
0: (906) 786-5707, extension 75325, and Mindy.

0: Frankfurt 32 is headed over to the airport to pick up a flight crew to bring them to the hospital and then back to the airport. May I have two incident numbers, please?
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2: Negative, they didn't.
0: Clear, and it was on 183, it wasn't on Eugene.
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0: Clear, we're not seeing it yet. Might be UTL in second here.

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0: I'll be in service till 3 on a traffic ramp. 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

Traverse 124, Mapleview Drive, 4 Mapleview Drive, Glen Mead 4, a medical alarm. The GPS shows that they're at 10 Mapleview Drive. It's for an Evelyn Anderson, 76-year-old female. They did not make contact with her. If you get to the home, there is a lockbox information for that.

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1: 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Edward Robert David, 5874 on a maroon 4 Fusion.
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0: have a 911 hang up at 3453 II Road, 3453 II Road. There was static on callback. No answer. There is only history of this occurring one other time back in 2019.
1: Okay.

0: Yeah, that's fine if you're out that way. I do appreciate it. It's probably just that static issue when it rains, but...
1: Clear. Actually, I can throw it on my cat.
2: That works.

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1: 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Kevin, you can draw the left.
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0: Respond to 8767 Shawnee Lake, 24th lane. 8767 Shawnee Lake, 24th lane. Caller not on scene is advising that there are several drivers working with the construction on US 2. One of them hit her camper and got the trailer stuck in her driveway. She'll have a Rick Nicodemi on scene waiting to speak with an officer for the report. She is advising that the driver left scene, but there are other workers from that company there.
1: Fair.

0: Rampart from Tunnel Central for a call.
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0: Respond to 6669 Patricia, Old Point 07 Street in Wells. 6669 Patricia Street, 71-year-old female, weak, confused.
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0: South.
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1: Caller's requesting the bed for this. Well, correction, the chair for this location, as the bed does not fit in their home.
2: I acknowledge.

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0: 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We got in contact with a patient. It was an accidental. We'll be clear, no transport.
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0: North 12th Street and 1st Avenue North with one Paul X-ray, Robert 56, silver and colored Dodge Dakota.
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0: 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I'll take a number two, please.
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0: 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Well, correction, Rapid River. 10545 North Main Street. It's a welfare check on a Chance Gasket, 46-year-old male approximately. Caller says he hasn't been heard from for 2 weeks, has a history of heart problems, has an older extended cab Burgundy Dodge truck and a black Subaru Forester. We do have a call history of just 2 days ago, a welfare check at that time, and it, I don't believe they were able to locate that subject.
1: Clear.

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0: Are you still out at an R30 clear for a call?
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1: No, I'm available.
0: Edward, can you respond to OSF Physical Rehab and Wellness, 300 Willow Creek Road, 300 Willow Creek Road, for two-car PDA, no injuries. It occurred on the roadway. They pulled into the parking lot, a train, and a 4Runner.
1: Interrupt.

0: Driver number one left of Boucher, that's B-O-U-C-H-E-R, first of Michael, middle of John, J-O-H-N. He's a white male, 8, 19, a 46, E-19-46, break for driver two. Last of Spreitzer, S-P-R-E-I-T-Z-E-R, first of Elizabeth with a Z, and then Ann, A-N-N. Elizabeth Ann Spreitzer, she's a white female, 3-2-24-07,
1: 3-2-4-07. 7-34-06, I'll be clear. 10-4.
2: Clear, valid. Fraser has the correct one.
0: Thank you. Let's pick up the number.

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3: 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Bell, conscious breathing, did hit his head and difficulty breathing.
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4: I'll call at 15580 JJ.5 lane. 15580 JJ.5 lane. Gonna be a 91-year-old male who fell. Is conscious breathing but hit his head, having difficulty breathing. One 15580 JJ.5 lane, the name law off of crashing off of Highway 13.
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5: Copy, thank you.

0: Grandfather 33, be advised, had originally said the address was Dana Lake Lane, which is a road in that area, but it's not validating. Based on the caller's description, we believe it's on JJ Point, I believe it's on JJ Point 5 Lane.
1: 33 copies. Can you keep us advised once TriStar makes contact?

Be advised, the caller had originally advised it's on Dana Lake Lane, which is one of the roads in that area, all connected on a loop, but the address doesn't verify there.

0: I need you to make a phone call to speak with a Newton Salency. Wants to talk to an officer regarding fire inspections regarding a property in Gladstone. Doesn't have an address. Break when you're ready for that TX.
1: I'm ready.
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0: 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Respond to 15580 JJ.5 lane. 15580 JJ.5 lane. 91-year-old male fell, hit his head, difficulty breathing. Sub 1.
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1: 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I'm just by the golf course.

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0: I'm going to head to 8417 call to get my hand. If you could attach that to my kit.
1: Okay, well.
0: Central 8412.
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0: I'll go with 17.
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1: Good.
0: Trying to decide, is it closer to go up through Cooks or to go up Highway 13?
1: It's about 17 miles off of US 2 per the caller, and it's right off of 13.
0: Copy that. Our GPS was sending us another way. Thank you.

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1: Go ahead.
0: Do you have Rampart responding to this call?
1: They were in route. I advised them that there was two responders for TriStar. They never disregarded or asked for an incident number. Rampart 33, are you still en route to the NEMA?
0: Copy. I just read the CAD and I seen there was difficulty breathing. We'll advise as soon as we get on scene.
1: 10-4. Rampart 33, 21 Central.
2: 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We were continuing to respond because of the head injury.
1: 10-4.

0: fine with that. I'm fine with that.
1: Go ahead.
0: I'm not sure if I called out at the jail, but I am clear at the jail now.
1: Yeah,

0: Grant Park, respond to 4344 East Maple Ridge 37th Road, 4344 East Maple Ridge 37th Road, 84-year-old male, unable to get out of the bathtub, needs a lift assist.
1: 37-year-old.
0: Grant Park, copying 32 in row.
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1: Go ahead.
0: Can you confirm the fire number on this address?
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0: 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There's four dogs in the caller's yard. She wants them to remove. They are destroying her yard, and she's also advising she wants contact with an officer.
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1: Go ahead.
0: We're out at Schoolcraft Memorial with Rampart on board.
1: Yes. 21 Central, Rampart 33 is also out at Schoolcraft. Yes.

0: Fetch from 30.
1: Plus.
0: Area status. She's on OP. Just got some paperwork here. Let me know when you're ready.
1: Go ahead.

Last name is Godfrey. That's Godfrey. First to Robin, Robyn. Middle of Sue, Sue. She's a white female, 4'10", of 62, 4'10", 6'2". And that plate, 5, and Mary, W. William, 2, if you can run that, please, as well. Should have a VIN associated with the last four in the VIN, or 4224.

0: 30-year driver is returning clear expired state ID, and your 28 returns on a 2024 Chevrolet Equinox with the last four of the VIN of 4224. It is going to be expired December of 25 with insurance to a Harry Nordstrom out of Little Lake.
1: Okay, so she just has an ID card then, no valid off.
0: Correct, just the expired state ID.
2: Essentially for 12.
1: Right.
2: I'll be clear.
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0: I'm going to be on directed patrol until further available for emergency calls only.
1: 10-1.

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Paul, Adam, and George, Edward 16.

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0: need a unit on Bayshore Drive by S.6 Road. To me, the caller is advising that he witnessed a Chevy pickup, white in color, with a log plate, destroying the road. He wants an officer to come see the damage and to take the plate and try to track down the subject.
1: Clear.
2: Central from 30, how do we clear that south?
0: 10-4, clear.

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1: Go ahead.
0: 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Yeah.
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0: Make contact with a Tyler Arnold. 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

906-399-1829. Probably just advising that over the past several months, he's had change being thrown at him. It's happened several times, caused damage to his vehicle. Believes it's a black SUV, possible Monster or Kia. Wants to report it to an officer.

0: have her respond to Bishop Noah Holm for a 91-year-old female, conscious breathing, but altered mental and a fever. Bishop Noah.
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0: 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I'll be in squad 16.
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1: County units, be advised, we did have a call for holding from

0: female standing in the middle of the road on 18th near M Road. I did end up calling the Helping Hands AFC, and they did have a resident leave, but they were able to get the subject back. They stated it was a female with a blue top matching description. Not sure if they still want to send someone over there.
1: 2110 is clear on that. We will not be en route.

find a quick trip. Speak with Chad, an employee, advising three juveniles. We're just in the store about 5 minutes ago. Believe that they had spilled some alcohol. Be two males and one female walking on foot, heading towards the area Pizza Hut.

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0: I don't know, my phone, I mean, but...
1: I think I found them all in an alley, possibly.
0: Right. I know the faces, but not the names. Two females, one male. Check that. Two males, one female.
1: 10-4, they keep running. I'll try and find them again.
0: The female's the one that should have it up her sleeve. She hasn't gotten rid of it.
2: Where did you last see him?

0: I believe those are 66. Do you want to stop them?
1: Go for it.
0: I have another boy in the alley with me.
1: Central 66.
2: Good.
1: We all with two juveniles.
2: 10-4.
1: North 20th Street.

0: Here's Vaughn 14350M35. 69-year-old female. She had fallen and was laying on the ground for 6 hours. Caller's advising no injuries, but is requesting an ambulance to assist her. He'll be leaving the scene.
1: 37-year-old.

0: 6666 from 29 Central.
1: Go ahead.
0: When you get a chance, Julie from Walmart would like a TX.
1: Is she still on the line?
0: Negative.
1: Clear. I'll call her shortly.
0: Yeah, well.

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1: Go ahead.
0: Thirty-one and myself are going to be out with our volunteers at the end of Harbor Point for a fire training.
1: Yeah, well.

0: to the department to do some troubleshooting on one of our trucks. Could you, if we get any sorts of fire calls, particularly structured, just automatically page out asking out of township since we're a truck town?
1: Definitely.

0: Just one in the area of South 11th Street and 2nd Ave South, South 11th and 2nd Avenue South. There's going to be a house on South 11th Street, second house in. Should have a red Equinox out front. Caller heard a approximately 5-year-old juvenile screaming 30 minutes ago. Caller is very concerned, wants a welfare check done.
1: 10-4.
2: 59 from 54. Do you want me to get that?
1: Up to you.
2: Take a second.

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1: Respond to the Gladstone Sports Park on North Pope Drive. Elderly female fell, struck her head. She is bleeding.

0: 21 Central from Airport 32. I'm going to have you page in some medics for that call. Stand by.
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0: 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Can you page 116 and 135?
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0: Copy, have them respond to that last phone call.
1: Yes. 21 Central, 116, copy direct. 10-4, 116.
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0: 21 Central, Rampart 32, copy direct. I'm holding that everything.
2: Twenty one Central, Rampart Medic 135. Can you give me the dispatch information?
1: Hey, Gladstone Sports Park. It's going to be an elderly female who fell and hit her head, bleeding from her head. The caller was not directly with the patient, but advising that others were trying to get it under control.
2: Acknowledged.

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1: Oh. Perfect. Rampart 33, your original dispatch time is 18:28, 1828.

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0: Sunora David George 36 is valid 2027 with insurance on a 2006 Chevy Silverado to Andrew Johnson of Escanaba.
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0: 6033, are you available for a call?
1: Good.

0: It's going to be 1501 Dakota Ave, 1501 Dakota Ave. He'll be speaking with a David Zilderman. Stated a male subject was walking by his house, pulled a pistol out on his dog, is now gone. Unknown what he was wearing or direction of travel.
1: Clear.

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1: But
0: just be advised I have a holding when someone's clear. 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
0: Do you have a specific location at the sports complex?
1: Negative. All it says is just at the sports park.
0: Acknowledged. We have somebody waving at us now, so.
1: 10-4. Hey, 4 County in its location for a complaint. Chasen 23.5 Road.
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1: 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I'm watching.
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1: It's going to be a CPS referral on Chasen. 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
0: 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Speak to a Melissa Shasky. Said that her neighbor's been shooting her chickens with a pellet gun.

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1: Stand by.
0: I'll be clearing the address. There was no answer here. Can you just message it, the contact info to me on Talon?

0: fuel is going to be for Jill Smelsness, 12-1 of 90, driving a 2018 Subaru Forester, black in color, with Wisconsin 28 of Adam Mary Tom 8948, AMT 8948. Subject had left work today, told family that she was coming to the UP and not coming back. Family has been unable to make contact with her. Sounds like she has some altered mental status. Again, it's a Jill Melsness, 2018 Subaru Forester, black in color with Wisconsin plates. If located, check welfare and advise Chippewa County Sheriff's Office. 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
0: Shauna. Street in Wells, 6419 North, 2nd Street in Wells. Control weakness.
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0: Rampart 21 Central, first call. Hello? Gonna be 6531 Marvel, 23.25 lane for a 34-year-old female who fell off a ladder approximately 10 feet.
1: Ten 433 is on scene on North 2nd. Rampart Base, are you available to take that call?
2: Rampart Base copy. Break 21 Central. Rampart 34, I'll take that call on Glidestone. We'll get the address from you in a minute.
3: Central 62, I'll be clear of that call. Central 62.
0: Go ahead.
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1: Sir, go ahead.
0: The patient is conscious. He's complaining of shoulder and back pain. It sounds like he fell on his shoulder. There is some swelling. And they don't believe that he hit his head when he fell.
1: 10-4, can you go ahead and ask us, please?
0: 6531 Marble, 23.25 lane. 6531 Marble, 23.25 lane. It's going to be up by Lake Minnewaska.
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0: Is going to be cleared on transport of that Colin Wells. We're going to be the unit responding to that Colin Marble.
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0: Rampart 21 Central for an update. Just be advised, he's now complaining of chest pain as well.
1: Copy that.

0: 21 Central, 2110.
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